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2: Countdown, rewind. Hey everybody, I'm Carson Daly, and guess what? We're back with a brand new top 30 of the biggest songs all across North America, just for you as May comes to a close. Hope this finds you and yours well. Good to be with you. We're going to do what we always do, and that's get you all caught up on last week's top 10 first. We call that the Daily Download Countdown Rewind, so let's get to it right now. Harry Styles, who only has a couple of shows left of his Together 10-night Amsterdam residency, fans that purchased premium floor tickets were outraged that the show was a little too high. They couldn't see much, but Harry jumped online and said, I've heard you, I've heard your complaints, and my team is busy trying to fix all that, so good for him. He's getting ready for his 30-night residency here in New York City. So we'll kick things off right now with American Girls from Harry. This is

there, Sienna Spiro, who was number 9 just last week. That is Die on This Hill, as we take a little re-listen to last week's top 10 before we get to this week's top 30. Hi to you and yours. I'm Carson Daly. And Bruno Mars is up next. He was our biggest mover last week. He had a 6-spot jump. We'll see if he can continue that trajectory towards number 1. But it stopped at number 8. Here's Risk It All on the Daily Download. Countdown Rewind. Just a

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1: it's Carson Daly taking us all the way back to 2001 right now. Wow, that takes me right back to obviously a tough year. 9/11 was that year, but so is TRL and MTV. I feel like at the height of it all, Harry Potter, The Lord of Rings, Monsters, Inc., and Shrek were all the top movies at the box office. And then this song by No Doubt and Bounty Killer dominated the radio. And I just got back from Las Vegas where I saw No Doubt at the Sphere. It was our first time being there, and it was absolutely awesome. If you get a chance to go, do it. You better go quick, though. They're not there for that long. And there's a great No Doubt experience in the Venetian Hotel that you can walk through that recreates, like, life in Anaheim in the 80s and 90s. 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

0: the better.
1: And there you have it. There's no doubt. My buddy Gwen Stefani, who I just spent some time with. She looks great, sounds great. And I'll tell you what, man, it's a lot of work doing that Sphere show. She runs all over the stage. It's amazing where she gets her energy from. And it's good to see her back with Tony and Tom and my buddy Adrian behind the drum kit. And Steve and Gabe are on the horns. I mean, it's No Doubt, classic No Doubt. The Sphere, if you haven't seen it, is just an amazing place to see a show. I was a little concerned, you know, I've talked a lot about my anxiety and my panic disorder. And I thought I was going to get a little vertigo or something with that big screen. But it was totally manageable. It was fine. It's very, very fun, and I highly recommend it. Don't be afraid of it. Not that you are. I think I'm the only that was. But it was a great show, and made me want to see Metallica there actually more than anything. That would just be awesome. So anyway, there's No Doubt featuring Bounty Killer, Hey Baby, our throwback pick from 2001 here on the Daily Download. All right, back to last week's top 10 now. I am your host, Carson Daly, and Olivia Rodrigo has got a bunch of great new songs out. One's called The Cure, which I've been listening to my house thanks to my 13-year-old daughter. But we're going to play Drop Dead right now. It was up a spot last week and ended at number 7 on the Daily Download.

There's Zara Larsson, who held on to number 6 last week and still talking and buzzing about her performance on the Today Show. Plaza kicked off our summer concert series. It was so good. We were all so taken aback by her. It's a great show to bring your teenage kid to. Very fun, vibrant colors, clean, danceable. A lot of really good stuff there with Zara. That's Midnight Sun last week at number 6. I'm Carson. We're at the halfway point of last week's top 10. We'll crack open this week's top 30 here in about 30 minutes. But let's do a double dose of Zara here. Now at number 5 from last week, she teams up with Pink Panthers. And this is the remix of Stateside on the Daily Download Countdown Rewind.

and the second from Bruno Mars. Of course, Risk It All, we played back there at number 8 last week. That was I Just Might, down a spot. Bruno, as I mentioned, wrapping up his Toronto residency this weekend. He's going to take a couple weeks off before heading to France and Berlin and Amsterdam and Italy. He'll do that through June and July. I Just Might fell to number 4 last week. We'll see where he can land this week soon enough. Meanwhile, we'll head on to Somber now, who was up a spot last week. Your number 3 track was Homewrecker on the Daily Download Countdown Rewind.

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21: How often do you stop to wonder whether you should share something that's revealing, maybe even embarrassing, with a partner, a friend, or even your boss? In her new book called Revealing, The Underrated Power of Oversharing, behavioral scientist Leslie John says doing just that can help you deepen relationships that are vital to your life. We need people to trust us in order to get things like love, friendship, and career success. That's what she told us. When you make yourself vulnerable by revealing something sensitive, it does make other people trust you. In turn, when you ask someone to reveal something about themselves, showing that interest will generally lead someone to like you more. Why? Because people like to be asked about themselves, she says. It also signals that they are discriminating and choosy, but in a good way. I'm Dr. Sanjay Gupta, helping you live a better life.
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2: Hey, what's up, everybody? It's Carson Daly with the song that was number one on this weekend back in 2016, which seems like yesterday, but lo and behold, it's 10 years ago. Ariana Grande, Dangerous Woman, was a massive number one song, and we thought it'd be fun to play Ari right now. So let's relive it. Our former number one is Ariana Grande on the Daily Download.

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1: There's Ari celebrating the 10th anniversary of Dangerous Woman, the album, with merch drops you can get now. A special 10-year anniversary edition includes 18 tracks of the record. And then, of course, the song we just featured as our number one, our former number one on the show. And by the way, Ari's got a new album. It's going to be out at the end of July. All right, let's get back to our Countdown Rewind. I'm Carson Daly. A couple more songs before we get to this week's top 30. It'll be the last list of songs in the month of May. Meanwhile, Kehlani stayed

It was week four in a row for Olivia Dean. So Easy to Fall in Love was number one last week. We'll see if she can pull off another week at the top in about 3 hours from right now when we get to that number one song. That's it for counting backwards for last week. It's time now to unveil a brand new batch of the 30 biggest songs in North America as we wrap up May 2026. The Daily Download, this week's top 30, starts right now.

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3: Hi there, I'm Carson Daly. May's coming to a close, and we've got the brand new last list of the 30 biggest songs all across North America. So glad you could be here to join us. I'm going to be playing these songs now over the next 3 hours. Plus, we're going to add in a couple of throwbacks from yesteryear, relive some great songs from past radio hits, also former number one, some throwbacks, requested extras, all that kind of good stuff. So welcome to the Daily Download. Sit back, relax, and let's get this sucker going. We're going to kick off our top 30, the last for May, with Corbin, Bessin, and Chewy, who fall all the way back to 30. Well, from 29, it wasn't a big fall, but a fall nonetheless. Here's Blink to get things going.
4: See that girl? There's just something about her. I just...

Tyla will be performing at the FIFA World Cup opening ceremonies in Mexico City and L.A. Katy Perry and Lisa from Blackpink will also be performing. You just heard the latest from Tyla and Zara Larsson. She did it again and moved into number 29. You're on the Daily Download, this week's Top 30. Just getting going. I'm Carson Daly, and we've got a triple D now, my favorite, a Daily Download debut. Some brand new music, this time from Justin Bieber. As a matter of fact, this was my pick of the week just last weekend. Today, Speed D

0: Carson Daly.
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1: I'm Carson Daly. I've got a few extra minutes down the show, which means I get to play another song for you that it's not exactly in the top 30 officially, but still is so good. 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

0: That is Gracie Abrams, Hit the Wall, off the new album in July, which is interestingly titled Daughter from Hell. And from that album, you will find that song. 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All right, let's get back to that top 30 now. Off to a great start. I'm Carson Daly. Sabrina Carpenter debuted at 27 just last week with House Tour, and that's exactly where she is again this week.
1: Take your shoes off.

There she is, Bebe Rexha's new religion, also right where she was last week. So new religion at 26, that puts us right now at 25. Where we find Cordis falling three spots, here is Go.

0: with Carson Daly.
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0: Well, congratulations are due to Bella Kay, who surpassed over 2 billion views on TikTok with I Love It, I Love It, I Love It. And over here on the radio, we just played it at number 24, right where it was last week. So no movement for Bella. I'm Carson Daly. Let's pause our countdown now and take a little listen to a song that we think is going to be just a matter of time before it joins the party in our top 30. We call it our Coming Soon track. Here's what we got for you today.
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0: So this was the number one trending song last weekend on the little mini countdown we do, the TT5. And so we thought, you know, this is going to be a matter of weeks probably before this one debuts. But in the meantime, let's not deprive ourselves of not hearing Malcolm Todd. So that's what we got for you today. Here's Earrings. Our coming soon track this week on the Daily Download is Malcolm.

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1: That is Earrings from Malcolm Todd, and we think it's going to be coming soon to the Daily Download Top 30 Countdown. 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
3: A better life with Dr. Sanjay Gupta.
14: People have started using AI for all sorts of things, but I cannot think of an area where the stakes are higher than your health. First of all, I'll tell you this. I know doctors who have cracked some seemingly impossible cases with the help of AI, so it can be a powerful tool. But AI can also hallucinate, provide bad advice, and be just as confident when it does that. If you do decide to plug any personal medical information into one of these chatbots, you should know that while the companies that created them have robust privacy protections in place, they are not bound by HIPAA, like your healthcare provider is. Whatever the advice presented to you, take it with a degree of healthy skepticism. Always get a second opinion. And remember, if you ever experience concerning symptoms, skip the AI consult and head straight to the ER. I'm Dr. Sanjay Gupta, helping you live a better life.
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There's Jason Derulo. I spent a little time with Jason last week in New York. He stopped by the Today Show to perform. It's good to get caught up with him. He's just unbelievable, man. He had great backup dancers, full band. The guy is just an absolute professional, works so hard. It's really crazy. He's talking to him about his schedule. And back in the studio now and has just been, you know, was going to retire for a hot second and then just had a whole new vibe. It's like, you know what? No, there's a relaunch, kind of a new sound, a new thing. So he's really excited about the new music that he's doing. And it was cool to get caught up with Mr. Derulo, who is just a great entertainer. That is Sexy for Me from JD, number 23 here on the Daily Download. I am Carson Daly. Let's move on to Madonna now with Sabrina Carpenter. They make a 3-spot jump with Bring Your Love. That makes them the biggest movers of the week. They didn't have to move much, but it got the job done. 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Okay, here they are. Madonna and Sabrina. Number 25, here's Bring Your Love. 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
2: 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It's Carson Daly with the song that was number one on this weekend back in 2016, which seems like yesterday, but lo and behold, it's 10 years ago. Ariana Grande, Dangerous Woman, was a massive number one song, and we thought it'd be fun to play Ari right now. So let's relive it. Our former number one is Ariana Grande on The Daily Download.

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1: There's Ari celebrating 10th anniversary of Dangerous Woman, the album, with merch drops you can get now. A special 10-year anniversary edition includes 18 tracks of the record. And then, of course, the song we just featured as our number one, our former number one on the show. And by the way, Ari's got a new album. It's going to be out at the end of July. Hey, what's up? It's Carson Daly. Our top 20 now ready to go. And since its release in mid-May, Lady Gaga's concert film, Mayhem Requiem, has been one of the most watched things on Apple TV. If you haven't checked it out, you can do so. All right, over here on the radio, we've got Gaga and Doechii staying put to kick off our top 20. This is Runway on the Daily Download.

0: All right, no movement for Mr. 305, Pitbull, and Lil Jon. Damn, I love Miami, which sounds good as we get May here to a close in the summer months. What a great city. I'm Carson Daly. We're going to take a quick break. We've got the top 18 getting ready. They include Zara Larsson and Jenny, Noah Kahan, Dominic Fike. We're also going to check out our little mini countdown and see what's been trending, our top five trending tracks, thanks to all the social media efforts that have been going on. It's all coming up next right here on the Daily Download, this week's top 30.
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Divide. That's the title track off the album of the same name. That's number 18. I'm Carson Daly. Noah Kahan's World Tour is kicking off on June 11th. That's coming up. That'll be in Orlando, Florida. And again, there he was at number 18. All right, so let's keep it moving now. We got Dominic Fike queued up and ready to go. He's going to end the month at number 17. This is Baby Divide.

0: Well, Harry Styles isn't the only one who's literally running, like jogging and running around the streets of the cities that he's touring in. In between sold-out shows we just heard in San Francisco, Suga of BTS fame also ran one of their famous races up there in Northern California, Beta Breakers. It's a 12K race and finished with a time of 1 hour and 4 minutes and 43 seconds, which is very impressive. By the way, that Beta Breakers, not easy in San Francisco. If you know that town, it's all hills. Running a mile in that could be absolutely treacherous, so good for him. That's BTS, by the way, you just heard there. They fell from 11 to 16 this week on the Daily Download. All right, it's Carson Daly. It's time for our mini countdown now. These are the top trending songs of the week. There's five of them, and we have geniusly titled them the TT5.
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0: Zara Larsson's in fourth this week. Morgan Wallen and Ella Langley are third.
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0: Olivia Rodrigo's runner-up.
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0: And the TT5 number one song goes to Zara Larsson, Lush Life. Shout out to my colleague at the Today Show, Miss Chanel Jones, who did that Lush Life dance so brilliantly when she was on our plaza. Here's your most trending track on the Daily Download.

That was my coming soon prediction just last week. What a fun song. It hasn't made it in the top 30 yet, which is surprising. Lush Life from Zara Larsson. Well, she's got so many other songs represented in the top 30. It's not like we're starving for Zara, but we'll hopefully get this one on soon. 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All right, that wraps up our mini trending countdown for this week. Let's get back to the big boy. The Daily Download, the last top 30 for May, continues now. Tame Impala's North American Arena Tour is going to kick off on July 6th in Miami. They teamed up with Jenny, and they're going to kick off our top 15 right now. It's the remix of Dracula on the Daily Download. This week's top 30.

0: There's One Republic, Need Your Love. Up one spot from last week, and Ryan Tedder and the boys said they've been trading texts regarding music for the Top Gun 3 movie. That makes a bunch of sense since One Republic had one of the biggest songs, as you might recall, back in 2022, which was featured in Top Gun 2. So trying to bring the magic to the next Top Gun series. I'm so excited they're going to do Top Gun 3 because I thought 2 was so good. That's going to be hard to top, though. Anyway, Need Your Love there moves into number 14. I'm Carson Daly. Got 13 more songs in our quest to get to number 1. We're going to hear from Ella Langley, Taylor, Sienna Spiral, and more next on The Daily Download. 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
21: We've talked a lot about measles over the past year, but mumps has largely flown under the radar, even though it's been making a bit of a comeback as well. That's because fewer people are getting the MMR vaccine, which stands for measles, mumps, and rubella. The vaccine's been around for decades. It is effective. It is safe. What makes mumps outbreaks difficult to contain is that symptoms usually don't appear for 2 to 3 weeks after someone's been exposed. And that can make it hard to pin down where that exposure took place. And someone who is infected can transmit the virus to someone else before they are symptomatic. If you get sick, which could manifest like a run-of-the-mill respiratory virus or the telltale swelling of your cheeks and jaw, all you can really do at that point is to treat the symptoms and also isolate yourself so you don't infect anyone else. I'm Dr. Sanjay Gupta, helping you live a better life.
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arguably, so far, the song of the year. Ella Langley absolutely dominating the charts and breaking records everywhere with that one, Choosing Texas. Most recently, she swept, as you probably saw or read, all 7 of the ACMs that she was nominated for. She also released a fragrance called Be Her, which is named after one of her other hit songs. And you've seen her in TV commercials and songs with Morgan Wallen and a big tour, and it's just great to be Ella Langley right now. She moves up a spot, finishes off the month at 13. I'm your host, Carson Daly. Next up, we got number 12 now. Here is Sienna Spiral's Die on This Hill, falling 3 spots this week on the Daily Download.

Well, there she is. It feels like we have to go through like a dozen Zara Larsson songs and a couple of Ella Langleys before we get to Taylor Swift. Elizabeth Taylor is up two spots this week to number 11. Taylor doesn't just go to football games. I saw she was in Cleveland last weekend with Travis, and they went to the Cavs-Knicks Game 3 basketball game. That makes sense since Travis is actually from Cleveland, so it's cool for them to get out to a non-football game. I'm Carson Daly, and the best of the week is on the way. We got Bruno Mars, Harry Styles, Alex Warren, and more as we crack the top 10 next. The Daily.

Alex Warren kicked off his North American tour just this past Monday in Nashville, Tennessee. Then he's in Austin, Texas this weekend before heading to Colorado for a couple of shows at the start of June. That's Fever Dream, the latest from Alex right there, up a spot to number 10. Carson Daly, last top 30 for the month of May now. Harry Styles got a couple of shows left of the Together Together 10-9 Amsterdam residency. I don't know if you read, there were some fans were upset because they bought tickets to it and they had their views really obstructed and they were writing about it on social media. But Harry wrote back, like, I've heard you, and my team's looking into it. We're going to fix all this stuff. So Harry will be in good shape as he gets to his 39 residency in New York City. Here's American Girls now at number 9 from Harry on the Daily Download.

0: Mars. That was our biggest mover last week, if I'm not mistaken. Yeah, Risk It All, but this week stays put at number 8. I'm Carson Daly, and there's more on the way as we get closer to number 1. A couple of songs from Zara Larsson, Pink Panthers, Olivia Rodrigo, plus a fun throwback to my friends in No Doubt, who I just saw at the Sphere in Las Vegas. I'll give you my review on that, too. It was awesome. The top 7 play next, right here on The Daily Download. This week's top 30.
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22: All right, it's Carson Daly, and you know what? I have a couple of extra minutes right now to pause from the Top 30 Countdown and play something that isn't quite on the charts yet. 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

0: the better.
1: And there you have it. There's no doubt. My buddy Gwen Stefani, who I spent some time with. She looks great, sounds great. And I'll tell you what, man, it's a lot of work doing that Sphere show. She runs all over the stage. It's amazing where she gets her energy from. And it's good to see her back with Tony and Tom and my buddy Adrian behind the drum kit. And Steve and Gabe are on the horns. I mean, it's No Doubt, classic No Doubt. The Sphere, if you haven't seen it, is just an amazing place to see a show. I was a little concerned. You know, I've talked a lot about my anxiety and my panic disorder. And I thought I was going to get a little vertigo or something with that big screen. But it was totally manageable. It was fine. It's very, very fun, and I highly recommend it. Don't be afraid of it. Not that you are. I think I'm the only that was. But it was a great show, and made me want to see Metallica there actually more than anything. That would just be awesome. So anyway, There's No Doubt featuring Bounty Killer, Hey Baby, our throwback pick from 2001 here on the Daily Download. All right, it's Carson. Let's keep this thing going now. We're up to number 7 on our list of the 30 biggest songs, and it's Olivia Rodrigo, whose new album will be out on June 12th. Here's Drop Dead, number 7 on the Daily Download.

Bruno Mars is going to wrap up his Toronto residency this weekend. He'll take a couple of weeks off before heading to France, Berlin, Amsterdam, and Italy. Ooh, a little summer overseas, as they say, for June and July. That was I Just Might falling a couple of spots from 4 last week to 6 right now on the Daily Download. All right, it's Carson Daly, and we are getting there. Zara Larsson's up next, who's having a great summer as well. We're still buzzing about her performance on the Today Show on our plaza. It was so energetic and fun. Here's Midnight Sun, up 1 on the Daily Download. 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
1: Well, just like last week, you got your double dose of Zara Larsson. Got her solo effort, Midnight Sun, back there at 5. And then, of course, right there with Pink Pantherist, the remix of Stateside. Also up a spot to number 4 on The Daily Download.
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0: 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I'm your host, Carson Daly. Big shout out to this radio station for playing us. Appreciate it. I met a guy in Las Vegas recently who said, yeah, I work at a radio station. We used to play your countdown show. He said, I think they still do, but he doesn't work there anymore. And I said, you know what, man, I appreciate you. There's a lot of DJs out there that are responsible for playing this show right now. And so I just want to let them know, as a former radio DJ, I certainly appreciate the radio station's efforts and all the board ops and the people who help make this show get out there for people to actually listen to. So shout out to you guys. Appreciate you. I'm Carson Daly, and the top three songs are coming up next on the Daily Download. Olivia Dean's been number one for weeks. Can she hang on to that top spot? We'll find out next.
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5: The U.S. Treasury just released its official financial report for 2025. 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
19: A better life with Dr. Sanjay Gupta.
20: We all know how important it is to stay active as we age, especially as we get older. But I've come to realize that for as good as people are about getting their cardio in, a lot of older folks really don't seem to be doing the recommended amount of strength training or even understand why it's so important. It helps you stay functional and therefore independent for as long as possible. Certified strength and conditioning specialist Dana Santis says a great place to start is not with dumbbells or barbells, but with your body weight, which allows you to build strength while also learning how your body moves and where your limitations exist. It also reduces the risk of overwhelming your connective tissue, which adapts more slowly than muscles as we get older. Once you're comfortable, you can dial up that intensity, but do it slowly, do it carefully. I'm Dr. Sanjay Gupta, helping you live a better life.
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3: 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I'm Carson Daly, and here we are, everybody. It is time for the top three. Somber is going to be the one at number three. Here is Homewrecker.

0: right, so we heard Somber at 3 and now Kehlani again at number 2. So things are looking like they haven't changed much in 7 days. And I think you know what that means. My math is correct, and usually it's not. Olivia Dean should be number 1 again. Let's make it official.
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0: Yeah, Olivia Dean holds on to the number 1 spot. So easy to fall in love is your top song on the Daily Download.

0: good for Olivia, making it 5 weeks in a row. That's so easy to fall in love, ending May as your number one song in our list of 30 of the biggest songs in North America. So good for Olivia. That'll wrap up, again, our May edition of the Daily Download Top 30. Thank you so much for listening. Appreciate it. We appreciate this radio station, as I mentioned, for having us and all who make that happen. I am Carson Daly, and I'll see you on the Today Show, hopefully. This summer, I expect you kids to wake up and watch the Today Show, or not, maybe The Voice when it's on in September. Meanwhile, we'll see you back here next weekend to do this backwards counting thing all over again. It's the biggest songs in North America each week right here, The Daily Download. 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
19: Sunny start of the day, followed by increasing cloud cover this afternoon. A couple showers and storms developing, especially to the northeast of Colorado Springs. Some of these could be strong to severe. Highs will be better.

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16: A better life with Dr. Sanjay Gupta.
17: Slowly but surely, AI is seeping its way into every corner of our lives. One area perhaps I didn't expect is diet advice. A new study out of Turkey found that chatbots are recommending to teen boys and girls that they restrict their daily calories to dangerously low levels and eat a balance of nutrients that are kind of out of whack. Remember, teenagers are growing, one pediatrician told us. If they aren't getting enough nutrition, it can really stunt their growth on a number of levels. And in extreme cases, it can lead to significant health consequences. Large language models, LLMs, they are designed to agree with you. So if you're looking to lose weight, they're going to push you pretty hard in that direction. They also sometimes don't know how to tell the difference between good information and bad information. And you know who does? Your doctor. I'm Dr. Sanjay Gupta, helping you live a better life.
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3: Hello?
4: Hi, I was looking for Amy.
3: Yeah, this is her.
4: Amy, hi, how are you? Tarver Matthews here. We've never met before, but I am a fan experience coordinator for Taylor Swift's management team.
3: Oh.
4: If you're not sitting down, you might want to grab a chair so you can jump out of it.
3: I'm shaking right now. Like, it's just okay.
4: I get it. I mean, you're probably wondering why I'm calling.
3: Yeah.
4: Okay.
3: Yeah.
4: Well, over the last 18 months, our team has been identifying highly engaged community members across social media platforms. And your account, Amy, was repeatedly flagged by our fan recognition program. And what that means is, are you ready?
3: Yeah.
4: Because of that, there are going to be 7 select fans who are now cordially invited to Taylor Swift and Travis Kelce's wedding. So this is your invitation.
3: What? are you serious?
4: Yeah.
3: I love Taylor Swift. Like, I'm a huge Swiftie. Like, one of my favorite albums is Reputation. I'm, like, obsessed with every single thing about her. I post about her all the time. I'm like,
4: Okay, all right. Shoot. I probably should have asked you a question before we got into that. So that's on me. But did you just say Reputation, Taylor Swift's album Reputation, was your favorite?
3: No, that one's like my all-time favorite. I love Reputation. Mm. I love all her albums, but Reputation, I'm obsessed with that one.
4: Yeah. Okay, like I said, this is on me, but unfortunately, I'm going to have to rescind the offer to attend Taylor's wedding. I know it was a huge deal, and I'm so sorry. So sorry.
3: Wait, what? Wait. What? Did I say something? Like...
4: Please don't. Taylor specifically said that anybody who is a fan of that album is not invited, you know, because that's the only album that she hasn't, like, re-recorded. She likes all the songs on it, but anybody who really loves that album specifically, she said, cannot come because you're not a true fan.
3: What? Did you guys see my post? Like, I'm a truest fan you'll ever meet.
4: Well,
3: every single of her albums. I don't know.
4: Yeah, I thought so. I thought I was talking to a Taylor Swift fan, but I didn't know I was talking to you.
3: No, I am. What is, like, this? Is this a joke? I am the truest fan. Like, especially you see my posts. Isn't this recorded or something? You can't just take it away from me. Like, you even offered it already.
4: It is recorded. This call is recorded. And like I said, it's not my choice. Taylor just really feels that anybody who is a fan of the Reputation album is not actually a true fan. And that's why you can't come to the wedding anymore.
3: This is bullshit. Like, honestly, I know every single of her albums. She should be even happy that I'm this much of a fan. You and Taylor Swift and that dumb jock of a boyfriend over there can go to hell at this point.
4: Hey, Amy, this is actually Jubal from the Jubal Show doing a phone prank on you, and your sister Kelce set you up. It's a joke. Like, she said that
3: I just went through a roller coaster.
4: She said that you're a huge Taylor Swift fan and she wanted to mess with you. I feel actually bad about that. Sorry.
3: Okay, that was absolutely crazy. I'm glad that I could still be a fan of hers.
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1: We got backups. Mesa Ridge at I-25 heading into Gate 20 to Fort Carson. Starting to pick up also South Academy from Bradley Road to Highway 115. Highway 2494 busier at Mark Scheffel, as well as Austin Bluffs at Academy. I'm Shel Martinez. This is traffic.
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17: More and more people are using magnesium supplements to help them sleep. But are they safe? And do they really work? Well, first, let's talk about actual magnesium. That's an essential mineral that is needed for more than 300 different processes in the body, according to one dietitian. And most people get enough of it simply from the foods they eat. Now, if you're not getting enough, there are a few different types of supplements you can try. But as always, you should talk to your doctor before starting any new medication or supplement, whether it's prescription or over-the-counter. Now, when it comes to the science, we looked into this, and I gotta say, there's not a lot of strong evidence that magnesium supplements will actually help you sleep. They might help you manage pain, they might help you lower your stress levels, or work to get your muscles to relax. And maybe it's those things then that help you get some better sleep. I'm Dr. Sanjay Gupta, helping you live a better life.
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11: Sunny start of the day, followed by increasing cloud cover this afternoon. A couple showers and storms developing, especially to the northeast of Colorado Springs. Some of these could be strong to severe. Highs will be back in the mid-70s. For the KKTV 11 Alert Weather, I'm meteorologist Kevin Bloomberg.
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2: It's almost time for your phone prank. It's the Jubal Show, and today I call a guy whose wife set him up. They had some window cleaners at the house the other day, and she asked me to prank him about it, so Trevor calls him to find his squeegee. Oh. But the guy's at work, and Trevor keeps calling him to see if he found his squeegee. Oh. It's really funny, though. You'll hear in your phone prank next. It's the Jubal Show.

0: Hello?
1: Hi, it's Trevor.
0: Hi.
1: Do you have it?
0: Yes, how can I help you?
1: This is Trevor, do you have it?
0: Have what? I'm sorry. What are you talking about?
1: I'm sorry. I didn't let you know where I'm from. So my name is Trevor.
0: Okay, Trevor. Where are you from?
1: Is this Caleb?
0: Yes.
1: Okay. So yeah. I was on the crew the other day that cleaned the windows at your house outside.
0: Oh. Okay. Yes.
1: I think I left my best squeegee behind at your place when I was washing your windows. So do you have my squeegee?
0: No, there's no squeegee at the house. You did not leave your squeegee at my house.
1: Are you sure? Because, it could have been outside. Did you walk around all the outside and maybe happen to see my squeegee somewhere?
0: Yes, when all of you guys left, I did a whole run through of the house. There's no squeegee at the house. I'm sorry about that.
1: It's purple.
0: Trevor, there's no squeegee at the house. I'm telling you, I took a look at the whole house. Oh, balcony, okay. Everything. There's no squeegee left behind.
1: That was, my favorite squeegee. So,
0: yes, also, there's no squeegee here.
1: Oh, you have some really cool houseplants.
0: Thank you.
1: Where'd you get them?
0: Thank you so much, and good luck, Trevor, with your squeegee finally, okay?
1: All right. Thank you.
0: Hello?
1: Hi, it's Trevor again from the window place.
0: Trevor. Yeah. Yes.
1: Hi.
0: Yes.
1: So I just wanted to double check again because, I checked everywhere.
0: Sorry, Trevor. I'm assuring you that there is no squeegee at the house. I'm at work right now. I cannot be spending too much time on my phone. There is no squeegee. I'm sorry, and I wish you good luck finding it. It is not here at my house.
1: Okay. Well, if you happen to see my squeegee, it has Stevie written on it because I nicknamed it Stevie the Squeegee.
0: Okay. Thank you, Trevor. Okay, have a good one. Bye.
1: Okay.
0: Hello.
1: I'm not sure if you heard the last part. His name is Stevie. Stevie the Squeegee. It has Stevie written on my squeegee.
0: Trevor, I have to stop you right there because I'm at work and I cannot waste any more time on this. There is no squeegee at my house. There is no squeegee on my property. Stop calling my phone, please. You are being disrespectful. There is no squeegee at my house. Please do not call me about the squeegee again. I'm sorry you cannot find your squeegee. Stop calling my phone.
1: Okay. So I
0: Thank
1: guess...
0: Thank you.
1: Okay.
0: Hello.
1: At this point, I just want to let you know that I have called the authorities because
0: Stop calling my phone! I'm telling you, stop calling my phone, Trevor. I'm at work.
1: I have reason to believe that you stole Stevie the squeegee.
0: You're so stupid.
1: You stole Stevie.
0: There's no squeegee at my house.
1: You stole my squeegee. I'm pretty sure.
0: I didn't steal your squeegee, you piece of. Stop calling my phone!
2: Hey, Caleb, this is actually Jubal from The Jubal Show doing a phone prank on you, and your wife set you up. Your wife set you up.
0: what are you talking about? What? Yeah,
2: she said you had some people washing your windows the other day and wanted me to prank you about it, and I couldn't think of anything else but to say that I lost my squeegee there.
0: Oh, my God. Come on, guys. I'm at work.
2: Well, you can get back to work now. Have a great day.
0: This is crazy. Alright, thanks. Have a good one for you as well. Bye.
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7: We have heavier volume I-25 this morning as you're traveling through the city. They have cleared those crashes near Fort Carson and up on Monument Hill. We do have heavier volume over off of Powers as you travel over by InterQuest. Also near Dublin and Highway 24 out by Meridian. I'm Shel Martinez, traffic.
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8: Sunny start to the day, followed by increasing cloud cover this afternoon. A couple showers and storms developing, especially to the northeast of Colorado Springs. Some of these could be strong to severe. Highs will be back in the mid-70s. For the KKTV 11 Alert Weather, I'm meteorologist Kevin Bloomberg.
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12: Give us 3 minutes and we'll give you everything you need to know for the day. It's time for Nina's What's Trending.
13: Well, there's a drink from a California anime festival that is trending because of how fast it sold out. People were standing in line waiting hours to get a taste of this. And I'm just going to tell you, ew. Ew, ew.
14: Ew?
13: Oh. Ew.
15: Ew.
13: It's going to be even grosser than you can think about. And I'm going to tell you what it is in a second.
15: Scary.
13: But first, Kate Middleton is trending today because she's just like us. Apparently, she's so good at beer pong. Can you believe it?
15: Really?
13: Duchess crushes it at beer pong.
12: I would think that's not very royal.
15: Impressive is what it is.
13: Well, I was about to say, it's funny you say that, Jubal, because she does make one alteration to the game. She doesn't drink beer. She does Prosecco.
15: That is royal.
12: Also, that sounds like headache central.
14: Yeah.
13: Really? I can drink Prosecco that all really? Day.
12: Yeah, no, I think that would give me a worse headache than beer.
15: Wait, really?
13: Well, everybody's got their thing, you know? You just put whatever doesn't give you the headache in the cup, and then you'll be good to go. But I can drink Prosecco all day like water at the pool.
15: But beer just makes me bloated. It doesn't make me hung. Like, it doesn't give me a headache. Like, beer gives you a headache.
12: You get a hangover?
15: No.
12: You don't get hungover from beer, Victoria?
13: I've never seen you drink beer, Victoria.
15: I know I have drank
12: Trust
15: beer.
12: Me, drink enough beer, you'll get hungover.
15: I
12: It'll give you a headache.
15: Drank other things with it, and then I get a hangover. I think I just need to cut out beer. So I just need to go only tequila.
13: You don't even drink.
15: Is what I'm hearing.
13: You don't even drink beer.

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1: Right in the middle of your first date follow-up, if you're just joining us, Jackie is on the phone and she's getting ghosted by a guy named Brett. So we're going to call him and see if he'll tell us why he's ghosting her and maybe get her a second date. But first, Jackie, why don't you tell us why you think you're getting ghosted again?
2: So we went on a date to this art competition thing, and there was a part of, like, the show that there was, like, a banana painting, and I painted boobies on it because I thought it was an interactive part, but the artist was there and she got really mad at us because it wasn't interactive, and I blamed it on him.
3: Well,
2: I think
3: yeah.
2: He might be mad at me.
1: All right, well, let's see if that is the reason. Here we go. I'm going to call him right now.
4: Hello?
1: Hi, may I speak to Brett, please?
4: Who's this?
1: Hey, Brett, how are you? This is a radio show. It's called The Jubal Show.
3: Hi, Brett. I'm Nina.
5: Hi, I'm Victoria.
1: And my name is Jubal. What's up?
4: What's up, guys?
3: Hey.
1: Have you ever heard of The Jubal Show before?
4: I have, actually, because of TikTok, but...
1: Oh, sweet.
5: Yeah.
1: Okay. Well, I don't know how much you've actually listened to it other than just seeing the TikTok videos, but we're calling today because we do a segment on the show that's called The First Date Follow-Up. That's where if you go out on a date with somebody and you end up ghosting them, that person can email us to ask you why you're ghosting them. So we got an email about you from somebody.
4: Oh, jeez.
1: Her name is Jackie.
4: Oh, yeah.
1: Would you mind telling us why you're ghosting Jackie?
4: Oh, man. This is funny. First of all, because I'm not dating a dollar store Kardashian. Like,
1: whoa.
3: Dude, what? Ouch.
5: Dollar store?
1: Thought it was because she painted boobies on a banana and blamed it on you, but...
4: Yeah, that didn't help. I mean, look, she says she's like a lifestyle blogger.
1: Okay.
4: And I didn't know that meant like bringing a videographer on her date, which was just so weird. And, during the date, she would literally stop. Yeah. And during the date, she would literally stop a conversation if she didn't think she laughed cute enough. And then she would have us redo the moment. It was so odd.
3: Yeah,
4: I know. And at one point, this is crazy. I cannot believe I'm telling you guys this. At one point, I ordered a drink and she yelled, "Cut!" So she could switch sides with me so the camera could get her good side.
1: Oh, wow.
4: I'm like, it was the most ridiculous display of influencerism, if you will, I've ever seen.
1: Okay.
4: It was like being on a date with a promo code.
3: Whoa.
4: Oh,
3: wow. Well, she said you kissed her, though.
4: Well, you know.
1: Okay.
3: I mean,
1: you're on a date. Yeah. Well, I mean, that would be weird.
3: Wow.
1: If somebody showed up with a whole camera person with them on a date, that would be awkward for sure.
3: You stayed though.
4: Yeah, I mean, she was attractive, but I think she was kind of a psychopath.
1: All right. Well, thank you for telling us why you're ghosting her.
3: Ouch.
1: And Brett, I do need to let you know that Jackie is actually on the phone and wants to talk to you.
4: Of course she is. Oh, jeez.
2: Hi.
4: Do you want to do another take? Did you like the way you said it?
3: Oh, dang.
2: Okay, I get you're pissed. But, like, honestly, I can't believe you're being so judgy. Like, sorry, I'm not boring, Brett. Sorry, you can't handle, like, a self-made woman. It's probably because I make more money than you, and your fragile little man ego can't handle it.
3: This escalated.
2: Like, the banana boobies it was really funny. So I don't know why you're being so freaking weird about this. And, like, honestly, like, I just, like, I can't believe that you would call me a walking promo code. Like, you're going to be so sorry that you passed this up when you're still working your boring f***ing job and I'm on a yacht in Paraguay.
1: Whoa. Okay.
6: Wow.
4: Really? A yacht in Paraguay?
2: Yeah. I know you're a hater, but you'll see I'm going to make so much money that you'll see my beautifully tan out on a yacht in Paraguay, you idiot.
4: Paraguay is landlocked.
1: Okay. All right. Well, I mean, I think I know how this is going to go, but Brett, would you like another day with Jackie? We'll pay for it.
3: So painful.
4: Absolutely not.
1: Jackie, I'm sorry. No, good. No other, no second date.
3: Yeah, no. Yeah. You'll be in Paraguay alone on this one.
2: I don't want to go out with you anyway, and you know what I meant with the yacht and Paraguay thing, so whatever. Just sit at home and be a stupid little loser, and I'll be on a yacht in Bhutan or whatever.
3: Or whatever.
2: Is that better?
4: That's in the Himalayas, which is still landlocked, but have fun.
3: Oh, girl. Brett knows his geography.
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6: We have heavier volume, I-25, this morning as you're traveling through the city. They have cleared those crashes near Fort Carson and up on Monument Hill. We do have heavier volume over off of Powers as you travel over by InterQuest, also near Dublin and Highway 24 out by Meridian. I'm Shel Martinez, traffic.
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11: Give us 3 minutes and we'll give you everything you need to know for the day. It's time for Nina's What's Trending.
12: Jennifer Lopez just got an unexpected career boost thanks to a steamy scene that nobody saw coming. And it doesn't have anything to do with her movies, her shows, or anything like
11: what?
12: That. Yeah. I'll tell you how in just a second. But first, this is very wholesome and also very exciting because Papa John's and Toy Story just teamed up. You gotta love a good food collab. You know what I mean? It happens all the time. You're playing to the best senses, like the feeling and your mouth. Don't eat it like that. Your tummy, whatever. Uh-huh. Papa John's is bringing
13: wow,
12: their Pizza Planet from Toy Story to life with limited time pop-up pizza arcades in LA, London, Seoul, and Madrid, all ahead of the new movie's release. What?
13: That's actually so cool.
12: I know. I think so too. This is like, I would almost want to just travel to do it.
13: Yeah.
12: Because then you can like have pizza and hang out with some of your favorite characters from Toy Story and play in an arcade.
13: And I don't know about go ahead.
12: I was just going to say that's not usually my jam, Victoria. That's usually your childish dreams.
13: Absolutely.
12: I enjoy a good arcade. I'm not going to lie. So, yeah. What were you going to say?
13: Well, Papa John's is actually like my favorite like chain pizza place. Like,
14: can I be Papa honest John's about, can I be I honest about Papa John's, though?
13: What are we?
15: I'm old, and so I remember when Papa John's always had the little shaker of seasoning that you could put on top of it. Does anybody
12: garlic
15: remember
12: sauce?
15: That?
12: Yes, I gave.
15: No, not the garlic sauce. Oh. They had like this like
16: the
15: salt
16: actual, had seasoning
15: thing, and they gave it to you with every pizza, and that's what I loved about it. It's probably why I have high blood pressure now too, though. But I loved it, and they stopped doing it. They don't even do it anymore. I'm like, that's not the Papa John's I grew up on.
16: Right?
13: Hey, inflation.
16: I'm sorry, producer Freeze.
15: I'm very upset about it, obviously.
16: It is upsetting when, like, you like something like that and they take away, you know, like it's when Domino's actually changed their recipe. People freaked out and it was not good and then they had to change it back.
15: Yeah, I want my seasoning back, damn it.
12: You couldn't even eat it if you wanted it to now, right?
15: I know, you're right.
12: Although Papa John's I did gain 25 pounds in college.
13: Really?
12: Yeah, after every frat party, I didn't realize what I was doing and we were just pouring the garlic sauce.

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2: Right in the middle of To Catch a Cheater, if you're just joining us, Jeremy is on the phone. He's been with his wife for 4 years. And now he thinks that she might be messing around. So we're about to call her and pretend to be from the grocery store that she's a rewards card member and say that every single month we choose one lucky rewards member who gets free flowers from our brand new and improved floral department delivered to anybody that they want. We'll see if she sends those to Jeremy, her husband, or to somebody else. But before we do that, Jeremy, why don't you break it down again one more time? Why do you think she's cheating?
3: Yeah, I work a lot, and she's been having these play dates with a friend's kid, and the friend's kid has, the other kid has a dad, Andy, or Uncle Andy, as my daughter has been calling him. And my wife enjoys drinking, and they've been hanging out a lot more and more lately, and I'm wondering if I've never met this guy because something is going on.
2: All right, man, are you ready for us to call him?
3: Yeah, I mean, I'm nervous, but
4: we're here with
3: I'd
4: you.
3: Rather know the truth.
4: Yeah.
3: Yeah, thank you.
2: All right, here we go. I'm going to dial her phone number right now.
5: Hello?
2: Hi, this is Corbin calling from I was looking for our rewards card member named Sarah.
5: This is her.
2: Hi, Sarah. How are you? Please don't hang up. This is not a marketing phone call. I'm actually calling with good news. Congratulations. You're this month's big winner.
5: Thank you, I guess. What did I win?
2: maybe you're not aware. Every single month, we choose one rewards card member to select that gets free flowers delivered from our new and improved floral department. You've won 36 long-stem red roses, box candy or chocolate, and a card to be delivered to anybody that you want within the 50 United States. Absolutely free.
5: Oh, that's so nice.
2: Yeah, absolutely. No problem. Here's how it works. It's very simple. You'll get email confirmation on everything. I can take the information in just a matter of minutes over the phone.
5: I can
2: read
5: it now.
2: Great. The information I'll need to get from you first will be the first and last name of the person, and then if you want to put anything on a card, and then we'll get the address and be good to go.
5: Okay. can you just put for Andy?
2: Andy?
5: Yeah.
2: Okay. Last name on that? Okay, got that down. And is there anything you'd like to put on a card to Andy?
5: Yes. Can you put, for all the rose ceremonies you missed out on?
2: For all the rose ceremonies you missed out on?
5: Yeah.
2: Great. I would get the address, but I can't do that because this is actually a radio show. This is the Jubal Show.
4: Yeah. Hi, I'm Nina.
6: Hi, I'm Victoria.
2: And my name is Jubal. We do a segment on the show. It's called To Catch a Cheater.
4: Yeah.
2: And what that is, if you think your significant other might be messing around, you see who they send flowers to. And Sarah, your husband Jeremy is actually on the phone.
4: Mm-hmm.
3: Hey.
4: Wait, what? Why are you laughing?
6: That's one way to react.
5: Hi, honey.
3: So what's going on? I'm very confused. You're laughing about this? The fact that you're sending flowers to Andy, this guy who I've never met? What's going on?
5: I am laughing, yes.
4: Why?
3: I know you're laughing, but why are you sending him flowers?
5: Well, because
3: baby, what is going on here?
5: I am in love.
4: What?
2: Wait, what?
5: No, okay. Yeah, no, I'm gonna run away with Andy.
3: Yeah, okay.
5: That's the plan.
4: Why are we laughing?
2: Are you serious about that? Or are you?
3: No, she's not serious. This is her joking voice. I don't know what she's doing. What is going on, baby? Why are you messing with me? What is going on?
5: I have found a man to have bonded with in a way that you and I cannot.
4: Okay.
2: What, I don't understand. Why is this funny, Sarah?
3: Okay, is this like a way of trying to get back at me because I'm never home?
4: Is this sarcasm?
3: I'm sorry that I can't always be around like this Andy guy, but, you know, I don't know whatever's going on with you and him, but, like, we can work through this.
4: I think now's the time to kind of explain to your husband what's up. He's pretty worried.
5: Okay.
3: Baby, what is going on?
5: I'm like... Thank you for everything you just said. That's so sweet. Man, if I had known that all it would have taken was you thinking that I'm cheating on you for you to change, man, I would have done this a lot earlier.
3: Oh, my God.
5: Hey, I love you. Everything's okay. I have been hanging out with Andy.
3: That's why I'm so confused.
5: It's okay. Uh-huh. Andy is super gay. He and I have become very good friends. Yes. So we met when I was taking Emma to the play zone, and we talked about how we love the cheesy, you know, romance competition shows like Love is Blind and The Bachelor and everything. And so we made plans to have the kids get together, and while they're playing, we're watching The Bachelor and drinking wine and having a fantastic time. I'm sorry I didn't tell you sooner. I just thought it would sound weird that I was hanging out with a guy all day.
3: I didn't
5: think I needed to say anything, and I'm sorry. I know you can be a little bit jealous sometimes. I promise you, though, I swear on everything, nothing is going on. He's become my playdate. This is really for me more than it is for Emma. He's a very good friend, I promise. Very gay.
4: So what was is that the funny part, Sarah? Is that why this was so funny in the beginning?
5: Yes. It's funny because he is gay, but also because I think it's funny that the whole rose ceremony comment on the card could be misconstrued when really I'm just talking about The Bachelor because his biggest dream is to be on The Bachelor to find his true love.
3: Oh my God.
5: Sorry, honey. I'm sorry.
3: Like a jerk.
4: Just glad you have a sense of humor about this.
3: We should have him over for dinner, and then I can meet him, and I'll leave work early, and we'll have a nice dinner. And I can see why you're doing what you're doing. I don't know. I love you. I'm confused. I'm sorry.
4: What a relief, though.
5: Baby, I love you so much. And I know Andy is excited to meet you. He's already seen pictures. To be honest, I'm worried that you'll leave me for him, not me leaving you.
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8: I-25 still in pretty good shape, although it is busy southbound from Woodman down to Guard of the Gods. Northbound lane's heavy around the Motor City Curve up through to Centennial. Do have Platt backing up at Murray, also busy over off of Highway 24 out by Meridian, and also busier Powers over by InterQuest. I'm Sean Martinez's traffic.
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30: Sunny start to the day, followed by increasing cloud cover this afternoon. A couple showers and storms developing, especially to the northeast of Colorado Springs. Some of these could be strong to severe. Highs will be back in the mid-70s. With the KKTV 11 Alert Weather, I'm meteorologist Kevin Bloomberg.
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2: Have you ever dated a neighbor? It's a Jubal show. Ooh. Is it a good idea, bad idea, or just a decent way to test the thickness of your walls?
3: Oh, wow.
2: There's one thing I know about listeners of this show, and that's that they like to make bad decisions. So I'm sure there's a few people listening right now who have dated a neighbor. And I would like you to tell us if it's a good idea or a bad idea, and maybe tell us a story or two about it, because somebody on this show is thinking about jumping into bed with their neighbor.
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2: We'll find out who it is and what's going on. And also, you can tell us if it's a good idea or a bad idea right after this. It's the Jubal Show.

0: Wow.
1: Hey there. I just moved in next door and I thought I'd pop over to say, yes, I am single. And you are correct. I just unloaded an entire box of leather goods from my U-Haul. Oh. So if you ever want to come over and get a little neighborly, let me know. Neighbor. Wow. Is it a good idea or a bad idea to date your neighbors? Text us, 41061. Call us, 888-343-1061. We need your expert opinion on that, because one of the members on this show is thinking about making the move and dating one of their neighbors. It's not other than Nina. And Nina, I don't know if it's a good idea to date your neighbors or not. I do have a little bit of experience in this, but I'll save that for a little bit later. But also call us up, 888-343-1061. Text in, 41061. Should Nina date a neighbor? Is it okay to date a neighbor? I don't know.
2: Well,
1: anyway, what's going on?
2: This is not the first time I have dated a neighbor in the past. And after that, though, I told myself I would never date another neighbor again.
0: Is that bad?
2: Well, no, because I just like my space, you know? Like, he would just come knock on my door unannounced, and I don't like that.
0: Well, he's your neighbor. He can tell when you're home.
2: Exactly. This was before, so I was never going to do it again. But you guys, this guy is a unicorn.
0: Okay, so what happened?
2: He is a unicorn. He is not only hot, he is a tech nerd, and I am so here for the sexy nerd, okay?
0: How do you... find that out?
1: Yeah,
0: so.
1: Have you been stalking him?
3: Like, how do you know kind of creepy right
1: what he
3: now.
1: Does if you haven't actually, like, met him yet?
2: Yeah, I don't even know his name.
0: What?
2: But here's the thing. In my building, I live in kind of one of those smaller complexes, and so everybody knows each other. And I met one of the women in my building. She was walking her dog, and she was trying to find out some stuff about me. She's like, do you live by yourself? Who are you here with? And I was like, oh, yeah, you know, it's just me. I'm single, blah, blah, blah. And I was like, but if you know anybody, ha, ha. And she's like, well, actually, and she points to his unit, and she's like,
1: is that his house, you mean?
2: Yeah.
1: Okay. I just want to make sure we're talking about, like the place he lives, the unit of his apartment.
2: Yeah, I literally looked at you like, yeah, duh. Why are you asking me that? But now I get it. But so she pointed and she's like, yes, this guy lives there. He's so sweet. He's so hot. Just a doll. So smart. Very successful. All this stuff. And I'm like, okay. She's older and probably thinks everybody's hot. So I just kind of took it with a grain of salt. But then I drove by him and he smiled and I looked at him and I was like, okay, he's cute. Yesterday, I'm going out for a run. He's coming back in from going for a run.
3: You run
2: sometimes. And my jaw dropped. He had no shirt on. Ooh. I did not expect that. And then he just smiled and
1: did he have like a workout body or a tech body?
2: Workout body.
1: Okay. Because I'm saying he was a tech guy, so you never know.
2: I know. Do you see what I'm saying?
0: A hot
2: unicorn. And then get this. Then I kind of turned back to look back at it because I couldn't believe what I just saw. He has the walk.
0: Oh, I thought he also looked back at you.
1: He has the walk? What does that mean, Nina?
2: I don't know. I only glanced and then I saw it and I got freaked out and I kept going. I was like, am I getting married? Am I getting married? Oh, my God.
1: What's the walk?
2: So if you've ever heard me talk about it before, one thing that I'm very attracted to is a particular kind of walk. It's kind of this bow-legged, kind of this, like, I don't know how to explain it.
1: He's like a bow-legged walk?
2: Kind of.
1: Like a dude that looks like he's been riding horses for like 20 years. Years, like a cowboy.
3: Coming out of the saloon.
1: It's like like that kind of thing.
2: It's like a
1: Yosemite Sam. You're like a Holly Yosemite Sam.
2: The best way that I can describe it.
3: There, lady.
2: The best way that I can describe it is to Google Derek Jeter's walk up. When he used to walk up to the bat, the way Derek Jeter walked is it. And that's it. And there are men out there that have it, and I have turned my head down to it. And he has the walk. So, checklist. He has the walk.
0: Okay.
2: He lives in my building. He is hot. He is smart. He is a sexy nerd with the walk. I have not... all those boxes have never been checked. Ever.
0: Really?
2: Ever.
0: Wow.
2: And the sweet little old lady co-signed him.
0: Oh, so true.
1: Does the sweet old lady talk to him?
2: Did yes. you know that?
1: Oh, because so she actually knows that.
2: She knows him, knows him.
1: Yosemite Sam.
3: As a dude, I'm just going to say, sweet old lady is a stalker.
0: Hey, no, she's not. She's not.
3: She knows too much.
2: She walks. Everybody knows everybody.
1: If you live in a building with a sweet old lady, she knows everything about everybody.
3: Yeah. That's what I'm saying. That's a little stalkerish.
2: Well, now I just got to go to the sweet old lady and tell her, go tell him.
0: Is
1: it a good idea or a bad idea? Idea for Nina to try to date her bow-legged neighbor.
2: It's not actual bow-legged. Derek Jeter walking up to the plate.
1: 888-343-1061. Dina, what do you think?
4: I think she should go for it.
2: Yes,
1: really,
2: Dina.
1: You do.
4: So I saw a really, really hot guy in my parking lot. Drove by, did the, you know, complete stare down. Thought, oh my gosh, I just embarrassed myself, right? And then the next day, I got a knock on my door. It's like, oh, you want to go for a date? Yeah.
2: Oh.
4: And we did, and... We just celebrated our 33rd wedding anniversary.
3: That's insane. Nina was thinking she's getting married.
1: Right. That's cool. Congratulations. It actually worked out. I dated a neighbor once, and it did not work out the same way at all. No. It did not end well between us. She moved in next door to me. She came over the day that she moved in, and I remember it was because the Oscars were happening that day, and she introduced herself, and I was like, cool, gave phone numbers in case you ever need anything, whatever, whatever, and then texting about the Oscars, like, oh yeah, my parents were here helping me move in, that they're asleep now. Mind if I come over and watch the Oscars? And then it was about 4 months of drinking wine every night and, you know, hanging out with my neighbor. And then, but we were not together, you know?
2: Yeah.
1: And then I met somebody one evening, and all I got was a text from her being like, Jesus, could you keep it down? And then after that, it was on.
3: Yeah.
1: She would bring someone. It was like a competition between the two of us. Yeah. It was like, okay, oh, yeah. Well, all right. You're going to be loud over there.
3: I'll be loud over here.
1: Yeah. Wow. And anyway, I ended up selling the place and moving because I didn't want to live next to that anymore. Your phone prank happens every single hour on the 20s. Your next one is coming up right after this. And then right after that is Nina's What's Trending. It's the Jubal Show.
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18: Did you know that almost half the vegetables and more than three quarters of the fruit that we eat in this country come from just one state, California? Yeah, it's true. And according to a new report by the Environmental Working Group, a health advocacy organization, a lot of this produce is tainted with PFAS, which are sometimes referred to as forever chemicals. Why? Well, the EPA says pesticides keep America's food supply safe, abundant, and affordable. And of course, these chemicals are used in every state, not just California. Now, if you are worried, though, about how much you're consuming, the best thing to do is to buy organic produce, if and when you can. Organic or not, you should rinse all fruits and vegetables under running water. Don't use any soap. And as one epidemiologist told us, use a brush on sturdier items like carrots, potatoes, and cucumbers. I'm Dr. Sanjay Gupta, helping you live a better life.
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1: It's almost time for your phone prank. 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You'll hear in your phone prank next. 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
1: Oh, what?
2: She said you had some people washing your windows the other day and wanted me to prank you about it, and I couldn't think of anything else but to say that I lost my squeegee there.
1: Oh, my God. Come on, guys. I'm at work.
2: Well, you can get back to work now. Have a great day.
1: This is crazy. All right, thanks. Have a good one for you as well. Bye.
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5: Sunny start to the day, followed by increasing cloud cover this afternoon. A couple showers and storms developing, especially to the northeast of Colorado Springs. Some of these could be strong to severe. Highs will be back in the mid-70s. With the KKTV 11 Alert Weather, I'm meteorologist Kevin Bloomberg.
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1: 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It's Dallas Jade, and you picked a city. Maybe you want to get away to New York or L.A. You think about it, and I've got your next shot to get away, love, coming up at noon.

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22: Sunny start to the day, followed by increasing cloud cover this afternoon. A couple showers and storms developing, especially to the northeast of Colorado Springs. Some of these could be strong to severe. Highs will be back in the mid-70s. With the KKTV 11 Alert Weather, I'm meteorologist Kevin Bloomberg.
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Dallas Jade, 98.9 Magic FM. The other day I was missing my dad, who's no longer in this realm. And as I was thinking about him, the light in the studio started flickering. And I was like, ah, Dad, is that you? I felt like it was him saying, hi, little girl.

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18: Staying active every day will go a long way towards helping you live a happy, healthy, and pain-free life. And there's perhaps no movement more fundamental than walking. It reinforces the alignment, stability, and coordinated muscle activation that supports how your body moves, whether you're doing strenuous exercise or simply going about your daily life. This is according to Dana Santis, a strength and conditioning specialist. Even though you walk every day, Dana does say you can make small adjustments to immediately improve your walking mechanics. So, keep your rib cage stacked over your pelvis. Avoid leaning over or arching your lower back. Allow your arms to swing naturally in coordination with your legs. Keep your gaze forward, your jaw relaxed, and then just breathe in through your nose and out through your mouth. I'm Dr. Sanjay Gupta, helping you live a better life.
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2: 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It's going to be amazing. Making their way to Falcom Stadium. Yeah, so my friend, she's out in Houston, and she posted all her videos of, like, Bruno and the pop-up shop. Perfection. Be under the stars. Singing along to this one. Let's risk it all.

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21: High temperatures today into the 80s, so another warm day with some showers and thunderstorms in the afternoon, maybe even some severe weather as well with winds up to 70 miles an hour and up to 1 3/4 size inch hail. With your KKTV 11 Alert weather, I'm meteorologist Nick Lalonde.
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It's $250, but what do you think? I mean, should we go Habby's on a floaty? 98.9 Magic FM. 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
1: 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Stylish Jade. All right, love, got your next shot to get out of here coming up at 2.

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1: 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And Jordan Fry's going to be there. He's on with Daydreaming. You and I.

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3: With no reports of stalls or accidents, we're doing okay on the roads. 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
13: High temperatures today into the 80s, so another warm day with some showers and thunderstorms in the afternoon, maybe even

I was thinking, yes, for once, I was thinking we're going to need to take a little trip to Mount Princeton. So certain times of the month this summer, they're going to do these music nights. And you know where the infinity pool is? 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
20: A better life with Dr. Sanjay Gupta.
21: If you're caring for an aging parent, you may feel quite often that you're alone in what you're doing. But you're not. Not by a long shot. According to a new report by the Pew Research Center, 10% of U.S. adults are caring for a parent over age 65. Millions more are caring for a spouse or partner 65 or older. Beyond the sheer numbers, this report, perhaps unsurprisingly, found a major difference in caregiver well-being between men and women. One psychologist we spoke to suggested thinking 5 years in the future and imagining where you are right now. Will you be glad you took something on, or regretful that you didn't? You also need to cut yourself some slack, he said, especially women. Don't try to shoulder all of the burden by yourself. You might need to ask for help before you burn out. You'll be so glad you did. I'm Dr. Sanjay Gupta, helping you live a better life.
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22: High temperatures today into the 80s, so another warm day with some showers and thunderstorms in the afternoon, maybe even.

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The parade's going to happen too. 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
2: In high school, Teddy Swims was a football player. 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Teddy taking over with Mr. Know-It-All.

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5: 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I'm Dr. Sanjay Gupta, helping you live a better life.
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It's Dallas Jade. 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And you decide where you're going. Maybe you want to get away to Dallas. I like that. Dallas does Dallas. Hey, or maybe to LA or Boston.

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13: A better life with Dr. Sanjay Gupta.
14: Did you know that almost half the vegetables and more than three quarters of the fruit that we eat in this country come from just one state, California? Yeah, it's true. And according to a new report by the Environmental Working Group, a health advocacy organization, a lot of this produce is tainted with PFAS, which are sometimes referred to as forever chemicals. Why? Well, the EPA says pesticides keep America's food supply safe, abundant, and affordable. And of course, these chemicals are used in every state, not just California. Now, if you are worried, though, about how much you're consuming, the best thing to do is to buy organic produce, if and when you can. Organic or not, you should rinse all fruits and vegetables under running water. Don't use any soap. And as one epidemiologist told us, use a brush on sturdier items like carrots, potatoes, and cucumbers. I'm Dr. Sanjay Gupta, helping you live a better life.
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18: High temperatures today into the 80s, so another warm day with some showers and thunderstorms in the afternoon.

Our love rises higher than the mountains. Happy Pikes Peak Pride, and we're going to see you out, yeah? 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

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We're going to see you out there in the parade going down June 13th and 14th. Taking over.

0: KKMG, Pueblo, Colorado Springs. 3, 2, 1, yeah. Rewind. Take that. Rewind it back. Drop the bass down. Rewind it back, y'all. Three bops from back in the day. This is the Throwback 3 and 3, yeah, on 98.9 Magic FM.
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12: A better life with Dr. Sanjay Gupta.
13: Heart disease is still the leading cause of death here in the United States and around the world. But what if there was something you could do earlier in life to reduce the odds of becoming a statistic? Well, here in the United States, tens of millions of adults already take a statin to lower their cholesterol. But new guidance put out by the American College of Cardiology and the American Heart Association now emphasize that treating high cholesterol sooner could significantly reduce a person's lifetime risk of heart attack or stroke. How early are we talking? In your 30s, believe it or not. Of course, you need to talk to your doctor about whether statins are right for you, but you should know that the evidence is really starting to stack up that shows the earlier you get a jump on reducing lifelong exposure to plaque-causing lipids and lipoproteins, the better the odds are going to be for you. Make sure you get your cholesterol checked. That's the first step. I'm Dr. Sanjay Gupta, helping you live a better life.
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17: High temperatures today into the 80s, so another warm day with some showers and thunderstorms in the afternoon, maybe even some severe weather as well with winds up to 70 miles an hour and up to 1 3/4 size inch hail. With your KKTV 11 Alert Weather, I'm meteorologist Nick Lalonde.
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The most misspelled word in Colorado is color. 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Why are we spelling that one wrong? Number two on this list, by the way, it's sergeant. I feel like being in a military town, we should begin that one right too.

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3: 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I'm Coyote, that's traffic.
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Taylor Swift will have a song on the Toy Story 5 soundtrack. It's releasing on Friday, and she's doing three versions of it, and she's releasing a CD for each version. That is so Taylor of her. 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
0: 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We'll do it in like two songs, all right? 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

Okay, did anyone else go to the grocery store this weekend and buy a whole bunch of, like, healthy food to make dinner with this week? 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
3: Got that crash, Mark Sheffel, northbound at Zircon Drive. Also the crash, southbound Murray, just north of Moffitt Circle, south of Palmer Park. He is slowing things down pretty good. No other stalls or accidents reported, but very heavy volume. I'm Coyote, that's traffic. This report.
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2: We're getting this guy to perform at the Pikes Peak Pride Festival on June 14th at 5 o'clock. It's Jordan Fry. You're discovering Daydreaming. Perfect for the

we've been waiting for this one ever since Taylor Swift had on her website a countdown with Andy's wallpaper as the background. We've been waiting for a Toy Story 5 song from her, and it's finally coming out on Friday, just announced today. It's 98.9 Magic FM, Southern Colorado's number one Taylor Swift.

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4: Got that crash Mark Scheffel northbound at Zircon Drive. Also, the crash southbound Murray just north of Moffitt Circle south of Palmer Park is slowing things down pretty good. No other stalls or accidents reported, but very heavy volume. I'm Coyote. That's traffic. This
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16: If you're caring for an aging parent, you may feel quite often that you're alone in what you're doing. But you're not, not by a long shot. According to a new report by the Pew Research Center, 10% of U.S. adults are caring for a parent over age 65. Millions more are caring for a spouse or partner 65 or older. Beyond the sheer numbers, this report, perhaps unsurprisingly, found a major difference in caregiver well-being between men and women. One psychologist we spoke to suggested thinking 5 years in the future and imagining where you are right now. Will you be glad you took something on? or regretful that you didn't. You also need to cut yourself some slack, he said, especially women. Don't try to shoulder all of the burden by yourself. You might need to ask for help before you burn out. You'll be so glad you did. I'm Dr. Sanjay Gupta, helping you live a better life.
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19: Thunderstorms out into the eastern plains will move out for the rest of our evening. We'll maintain our cloud coverage, but looking at some clear conditions overnight tonight, where we're going to be staying mild again with our lows in the 50s throughout southern Colorado. With your KKTV Alert Weather, I'm meteorologist Roy Russ.
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0: it's Jeff Haber on 98.9 Magic FM. Haley, you're working your first summer job. What does your boss make you do?
1: Oh, goodness. Well, we have to clean the bathroom.
0: Oh, so gross. What's the weirdest thing that you found in the bathroom?
1: They leave toys in there. It's not what you
0: toys?
1: Want. Sometimes the kids leave their toys in there.
0: Oh, poor Woody and Buzz.

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Definitely shed a tear. Did you? 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
3: Got that crash Mark Scheffel northbound at Zircon Drive. Also the crash southbound Murray just north of Moffitt Circle south of Palmer Park is slowing things down pretty good. No other stalls or accidents reported, but very heavy volume. I'm Coyote. That's traffic.
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17: Heart disease is still the leading cause of death here in the United States and around the world. But what if there was something you could do earlier in life to reduce the odds of becoming a statistic? Well, here in the United States, tens of millions of adults already take a statin to lower their cholesterol. But new guidance put out by the American College of Cardiology and the American Heart Association now emphasize that treating high cholesterol sooner could significantly reduce a person's lifetime risk of heart attack or stroke. How early are we talking? In your 30s, believe it or not. Of course, you need to talk to your doctor about whether statins are right for you, but you should know that the evidence is really starting to stack up that shows the earlier you get a jump on reducing lifelong exposure to plaque-causing lipids and lipoproteins, the better the odds are going to be for you. Make sure you get your cholesterol checked. That's the first step. I'm Dr. Sanjay Gupta, helping you live a better life.
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another chance for you to win tickets to see BTS on their 2026 tour. The way we do this is we give you 7 chances of the day, since there are 7 members of BTS. Yeah, we're smart like that. All right, your next chance is at

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